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27: Me not working hard. Yeah, right, picture that with a Kodak. 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And tonight, let's enjoy life. 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

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Dirty South. Can y'all really feel me? Feel us. East Coast feel me. 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West Coast feel me. Say what? Dirty South. Here we go.

Baby girl, I'm the man from the big B.A. Won't you come play around my way? Hey, listen to what I gotta say. Timberland, don't you know I am the man? Rock shows here, the gym, Japan. Have people shaking my hand.

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1: Me not working hard. 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

0: This is the second date update on the 10th with Ramiro, Pebbles, Melissa, and Leroy. Early in the morning. 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
1: Carrie?
2: Hi.
1: Hi. You're looking for Fernando?
2: Yes.
1: Okay, so what happened?
2: Well, the thing is, I've been seeing him for about a month, and I was kind of thinking it was time to step our relationship up to the next level until this past week. And then he's just been ghosting me.
1: And what did you do?
2: I don't think I did anything. I think I know what happened. I actually think he was embarrassed because last time we hung out, he had a little bit of a breakdown and started crying in front of me.
3: Okay, well, there's a start.
1: Okay, why did he have a breakdown and start crying in front of you?
2: Okay, so have you heard of the game Magic the Gathering?
3: Yes.
1: Yeah, I just know it's like a card game for nerds or something, right?
2: So something like that, but I mean, I don't really know exactly, to be honest, but apparently one of his friends cheated while they were playing and he lost some cards or maybe he lost the game. I mean, I'm not really sure. Mm-hmm. Anyway, he was saying words like I'd never heard before, but I just naturally, you know, I pretended to know what he was talking about.
1: Right.
2: And I let him cry on my shoulder about it.
1: Wait, when you say you let him cry on your shoulder, like, was he like, like, what type of crying are we talking about?
2: Oh my God. Okay. He was sobbing.
1: Uh-huh.
2: Like, you would have thought this man's dog died or something.
1: Oh, I mean, Jesus.
2: That's why I think maybe he's just embarrassed. You know, but I really don't care if he cries. Like, I actually...
3: Yeah, you were comforting him. That should tell him that you were okay with it.
2: Yeah, I mean, like, I consider that a green flag in a relationship.
3: Okay.
2: You know, if he's comfortable enough to cry in front of me like that, I love that.
1: That's good. I mean... And I'm not saying guys should not cry in front of their women, but he cried because he lost. Do you know if he lost money in this card game, or is he mad because he lost, like, the pink dragon or whatever the hell it is?
2: He didn't have any money on the game, so I mean, he was just really emotionally invested.
3: Bragging rights or something, right?
1: Yeah. That was not the right answer. That's all right. I'm going to say.
3: All right.
1: I'm going to pretend that he lost a lot of money on the game. Yeah, okay, so we know the reason why, but you know what? That's good. We'll tell him, hey, you know what? She's all right with it, even though I'm not. We'll call him for you next, all right, Carrie?
2: Okay, sounds good.
1: All right, hang on. Second date update on the 10th.
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1: Carrie is looking for Fernando, so Fernando is blowing her off because he's embarrassed. According to Carrie, he's embarrassed of the last time they hung out, and it's because, so Fernando was playing Magic the Gathering.
2: Sorry.
3: I don't know why that makes me laugh.
1: Oh, it gets better. So Fernando, apparently one of his friends cheated or something, and it caused him to lose the game, or it caused him to lose cards or something. Anyway, he came home so mad that he had a little bit of a meltdown and started crying on Carrie's shoulder. She said you would have thought his dog died the way he was sobbing.
3: Like, some people take that very seriously.
1: Yeah. Yeah.
3: The Magic the Gathering I'm talking about.
1: Right. And those people have a name, and that name is losers. But you know what? No, but Carrie said it's okay for him to cry in front of her. She's fine with it. She didn't laugh or anything. She didn't make fun of him like the way I am right now. But it's okay because Fernando's not trying to date me. He's trying to stay with Carrie. So Carrie, we're going to call him up right now and, you know, let him know that you're okay, that you consider that good. He's being open and emotional in your relationship. And
4: I love it.
1: Yeah, and that you don't care that if he has a vagina. Anyway, so we're going to call him right now. So stay quiet, and we're going to call him, okay?
5: Yeah, hello.
1: Hello, is this Fernando?
5: Yeah. Did I not set the alarm?
1: What? No, so Fernando, this is Romero, Pebbles, and Melissa, the Get Up Crew show. Can I explain why we're calling?
5: Yeah, now that you gave me a heart attack, sure. What's up?
1: Okay, so beautiful. So this is, we're the Get Up Crew show. We're a radio show. There's three of us on the phone, Ramiro, Pebbles, and Melissa. And we got your phone number from a girl. Get this, a girl that would love to go on a date with you. It's somebody that knows you, and she wants to ask you all on a date. So we're asking you on her behalf, because if you agree to a date, and we'll tell you her name, if you agree to a date, we'll pay for whatever date you want to do. Like, we'll pay for the place, the day, the time. You tell us, we'll pay for the whole thing.
5: Oh, well done. I don't think I understood. Hold on. You're saying, did you just say I have to eat for free wherever I want?
1: Yeah. Yes. All you have to do is we're going to tell you the girl's name. Well, I'll just tell you right now. So the girl who called us, her name is Carrie, and she wants to go on a date with you.
5: Oh, me. Never mind. No, thank you.
3: Okay.
1: Oh, he hung up. Okay. Wait, well, one second. We got to call him back.
3: What happened? He hung up?
1: He hung up. Yeah. Carrie, you still there?
4: I'm still here.
1: Okay. Stay quiet. We're going to try and call him back. That I gotta be honest with you. That's not a good sign.
3: You think?
1: All right. Stay quiet. We're going to call back.
5: Yeah.
1: Why'd you hang up on us?
5: First of all, you wake me up, and then you carry not that.
1: What? But hold on. Is it because... Okay, so she explained to us that you cried in front of her. Because
5: she fucking told you that I cried in front of her. It's too early for this.
1: Well, she said that's why she thinks that you're blowing her off, because you cried because of a card game, and it felt like you didn't look manly about it or something.
5: First of all, how the fuck is that not manly? I wasn't crying for nothing. All right. Did she tell you that my cousin, he's an idiot. He doesn't know that Stifle can counter triggered abilities, and I was crying because he changes the rules whenever he's not winning. Like the bitch that he is.
1: I literally don't know what exactly. I'm going to pretend that I understand whatever you just. She said you were playing Magic. Listen, she just said that she loves that you cried in front of her because she thinks says it brought you closer together as a couple.
5: Well, close. The world is so much closer. Why she make me piss in my face?
1: Why she make you what?
5: She's weird. She's wild. She's out there. All right. I mean. First of all, she's super clingy.
1: Uh-huh.
5: I mean, like, when we go out to eat, she wants to sit right next to me on the same side of the booth.
3: Oh.
5: To watch TV, she's, like, right on my lap. When we sleep together, she wants to be the big spoon.
3: Okay.
5: All right, look, and I don't mind that once in a while, but every time, and then every time I had a she would ask if we could hold my
3: Okay. Stop.
5: No way. And I would always say no. I would say no.
1: Okay.
3: You're
5: right.
3: This. But she's
5: she kept
3: joking,
5: on asking,
3: right?
5: And asking and asking. So last time I was over her house, I finally let her hold it.
6: You okay? So you let her.
3: So she was serious.
6: And what happened?
3: Oh my!
5: Yeah, she was serious.
6: Did she squeeze it too hard? Like, what happened?
5: No. Worse. The second I started, she goes, wee! She starts spinning my dick around like the propeller on a helicopter.
3: Okay, this is not real. This cannot be real.
5: I to my own face.
3: Oh my
5: god. Yeah, she thought it was hilarious too, but it's not.
4: That's why you're ghosting me?
6: Hold on a second.
3: So wait, he's telling the truth?
6: Wait, hold on. So, okay, Fernando, Kerry. Oh god. She's on the phone right now listening to what you said. So you spun his you grabbed his penis, spun it around while he was why'd you do that?
5: Yes.
4: I don't listen, it just seems fun. Like, I didn't think that much about it.
3: Oh yeah, that's hilarious.
5: You're gonna get up your nose. I did.
4: Oh my god. Okay. It's not that big of a deal. Okay. Like, grow up.
5: You throw the up.
3: Who had to clean that up? I would say it's a big deal.
5: My piss.
6: Oh god.
5: How about you suck my instead of spinning it like a yo-yo?
3: Oh my god.
4: Oh. You know what? I'm not sucking. If you're gonna act like a bitch.
6: Well, hold on. We cannot let this relationship go to waste. Please.
5: Relationship? It's not a fucking relationship. She spun my dick.
3: Oh my god.
4: Get over it.
6: Hold on. Listen. Okay, now we know where the line is drawn. Just don't spin it while he's peeing. Wait until he's done. How about you guys go on a date and just figure this out? This is just, it was just joking around. You cried on her. Come on.
5: No. I got f***ing in my mouth. I get up my nose. I got it in my f***ing hair. It was f***ing gross.
3: Ew. Oh.
4: You are such a f***. You can f*** off.
5: Yeah, no, it's fine. Good. Great.
3: That's fine.
0: The second date update on the 10s. 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

0: listen, Leroy, if for some reason you thought once AI finally turns on us that we would have any chance of beating them, Exhibit A, Your Honor, did you see the fight between the man and the robot?
1: I did.
0: It was some influencer dude who fought a robot in an octagon. And the robot looked like something out of Terminator. Mm-hmm. And I'm still trying to convince myself that it's AI, even though it's not. That robot was moving fluid, man, and it beat the piss out of the... Like, the guy had no chance. First of all...
1: Why was the guy wearing such tight shorts is my first question. Sorry.
0: I don't know. My question was, why was the guy wearing gloves? And then I thought about it. Well, he is punching a robot.
1: Yeah.
0: So he does need to protect his hands. But he was... Poor guy, he was trying, and the robot just literally would kick him.
1: Oh, yeah.
0: And kick him. And finally kicked him until the guy didn't get up again. It whooped his ass. And now, you might be thinking, yeah, but that was just some stupid influencer dude. Well, is it going to be... Insert your favorite fighter's name here. Maybe, maybe not. But the point is, you're not insert your favorite fighter's name here. We're just regular people. And if those robots come in here and they want to fight hand to hand, we're done.
1: Yeah.
0: At the end of the day, that's the most basic type of combat, hand to hand.
1: It does look just like the Terminator one, too.
0: Yeah, and it moves so fluid that it looks fake, doesn't
1: it? That skull-looking head and the red eyes.
0: Yeah, it wasn't moving like blocky. It was... It was...

0: and fall into what was that stuff? I call it human lava. Like what was that?
1: Yeah, like molten. Well, don't want to say. Yeah, just really hot liquid.
0: Where does one find that accessible to us?
1: I mean, factory somewhere.
0: Yeah, but I'm talking about what factory?
1: Were they form iron or something? I don't know.
0: I have no idea. See, we're not prepared. We're ill prepared.
2: No, we are.
0: Did
2: not
0: you see
2: prepared.
0: The other day? Some dudes were fishing and found a massive drone, and it belonged to the government. It was massive. They took a picture of themselves, like with the fish, and they said, "By the way, if you're looking for your drone, we have it."
2: Interesting.
0: I'm not even joking.
2: And a little scary.
0: Government vans rolled up and was like, "We'll take that." Yeah. It was huge. It wasn't, you know, what Amazon's going to use to drop your packages. It was. We're so screwed. Oh we're God. So screwed. We're so freaking screwed. AI is going to wipe us out by 2030. That's what they're saying. I believe it. Think about it. It can choose how to wipe us out. It can choose. It's like, it could say, let's just shut everything off and have them all panic because they can't get on freaking social media. Mm-hmm. We could do that. Mm-hmm. Or they can't online bank, you know? We'll scare them that way. We'll have them basically like eat each other that way. Or let's just go out there and decimate them. Or you know what? Let's have fun. Let's put the weapons away, get down on the ground and say, let's fight man to man.
1: Right.
0: How do they want to beat us is the question. It's a wrap, ladies and gentlemen. Other than that, have a great day. By the way, big shout out to my son's hockey team. They won their first game over the weekend.
2: Oh, very nice.
0: Yeah, they played their first game Saturday. Lost 3-2 at the end. They were taking shots on net like crazy. Just missed it. Next game, they came out 6-1 victory.
2: Nice.
0: Yeah.
2: While we're doing shout outs, can I give a shout out to my Pee-wee team of the Drake It Middies, sure. Pop Warner?
0: Sure.
2: We had one of our first full outs last night. We've been doing full outs for about a week. That means your routine in full.
0: I know what
2: And they
0: means.
2: Did an amazing
0: Leroy
2: job.
0: Didn't know.
2: They did an amazing job. First competition October 10th, so sure. We're ready to go.
0: Awesome.
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18: 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Me, my

0: This is the second date update on the 10th with Ramiro, Pebbles, Melissa, and Leroy. Early in the morning. 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
1: Hi, Emma.
2: Hi.
1: You're looking for Chris?
2: Yes.
1: Okay, what happened? Talk to us.
2: So I've been seeing this guy for like 2 months, and he just completely fell off the face of the earth after the last time we hung out.
3: Okay.
1: So the last time you hung out, what happened? What'd you do?
2: Well, I do recall one little thing that might have scared him away. I do have a 2-year-old son.
1: Oh, God. What did your 2-year-old son do?
2: So we just started potty training and it wasn't going so well. And my parents were like, do that naked potty training thing where you just let him run around the house naked for a weekend so he can easily use the potty whenever he's got to go.
1: And he crapped on Chris.
2: Well, almost. He didn't crap on him, but he did poop on the floor. And then he stuck his hand in it and started wiping it all over the house, including Chris's jacket.
1: Oh! Was it,
3: all right.
1: How bad? Was it bad or?
2: Yeah, it was really disgusting. He literally put poop inside of the sleeves and the pockets. So the guy's keys and his wallet got all s***y too.
3: Okay.
2: It was a giant mess.
3: I think we've discovered.
1: Yeah. So, like, was he p***ed?
2: Well, no. Here's the thing. So I promised to pay for a new jacket, you know, when he had it dry cleaned, if it didn't come out, you know.
1: Mm-hmm.
2: But I could tell it was bothering him, but he was trying to act like it was no big deal. And he ended up hanging out after and watched the Super Bowl at my house. But I also haven't heard from him that night, so I'm guessing that's it.
1: Yeah, I don't think you need to guess that's it. We're just going to call him and be like, listen.
2: Yeah, but why would he stay? You know what I mean? Like, he stayed for like 4 hours.
1: I don't know. Maybe his TV at home wasn't working and he needed somewhere to watch the game. There is no, has to be it. If that's not it, what the hell else could it be that's worse than your kid taking a dump, grabbing it, and sticking it in his jacket?
4: Oh, my God.
1: That's hilarious. Okay. Emma, hang on the phone, and we will call Chris for you next, okay?
2: Okay.
1: All right. Second date update on the 10s.

0: back to the second date update on the Tens with Ramiro, Pebbles, Melissa, and Leroy. 1077thebounce.com.
1: All right, ladies and gentlemen, it's early, but in case you missed us talking to Emma, first of all, if you're currently eating breakfast right now, you might want to stop. Quick time out on breakfast because, so Emma's looking for Chris, and she said the last time they hung out, what happened was Emma has a 2-year-old son who's currently potty training. And if you know anything about potty training little kids, some people do the naked potty training thing where they literally let the kid run around the house naked. So like it's easy for them to just like go and poop on the potty or whatever, as opposed to like taking layers off. Anyway, the kid's naked. He takes a dump on the floor. He grabs it with his hands. He rubs it all over Chris's jacket and in the pockets and every, like the wallet, his keys, all that stuff got crap on it. And that happens to be the last night that Emma and Chris have hung out and spoken to each other. So there's no mystery here. We know what it is. We're just going to get Chris on the phone because he blocked Emma. And we're going to say, listen, she apologizes. She will pay for a new jacket. Can you get over this? It's part of having kids. You know what I'm saying? It's part of having kids and pets. You're either going to step in it, touch it, pick it up, you know, pick it up thinking it's chocolate or whatever. Yeah, it happens. It's part of the game. So, Emma, you still there?
2: Yeah.
1: Okay.
2: Yeah.
1: Okay. Stay quiet. We're going to call Chris right now, okay?
3: Hello?
1: Hi, is this Chris?
3: Yeah, this is Chris.
1: So Chris, this is, sorry for interrupting whatever you're doing. It's Ramiro, Pebbles, and Melissa, the Get Up Crew show. Can I explain why we're calling
3: you? Sorry. Dude, you gotta call a customer service number if you want help, okay? You can't just call the text directly like this.
1: No, this isn't, no. Can I just explain why we're calling? It's not a work thing.
3: Who is this? How the hell did you get my number?
1: Okay, so it's Ramiro, Pebbles, and Melissa. We're a radio show. It's the Get Up Crew show. And what we do, we'll call people and basically we'll pay for dates for these people. So we got
3: what
1: your... Yeah, so
3: some random girl gave you my number?
1: Yes, she wants to take you out on, well, she's not random, but when we tell you her name, you're going to recognize her. And basically, if you agree to go on a date, we'll pay for the dinner that you choose at the place that you choose at the time that you choose, okay? So her name is, you sound like you're having a rough morning. It's Emma. Emma's the one who called us about you.
3: That, man. No, that girl wants to kill me. Her.
1: Kill you because her son was putting all over your jacket. That's what she said.
3: Oh yeah, that was gross too. But after I left her house that night and I went to bed, I passed the out like completely gone. I didn't wake up until 4 o'clock the next day. Missed work and everything.
1: Why? How's that her fault? What happened?
3: I don't know. I think she drugged me or roofied me or something. She.
4: Stop it.
5: Wait, hold on. I know I'm supposed to be quiet, but can I ask a question?
1: Okay, so Crystal, Emma's on the phone right now. She heard what said. Hold on. Emma, you can explain how he fell asleep until 4 o'clock in the afternoon?
5: Well, okay, so this makes perfect sense now. Chris, did you have any of the cake that was in my fridge by chance?
3: Oh, yeah. I probably ate like half of it. Why?
5: Oh, God, you're such an idiot. That cake is for my son.
1: What the hell? Okay, what do you mean by that?
5: Well, okay, so he had been sick, mm-hmm. and he hates taking medicine. So when he gets sick, I mix the children's NyQuil into the cake and give it to him to help him sleep. Mm-hmm. But I give him, like, a tiny, like, two little, you know, spoonfuls. Yeah. You ate almost the whole thing.
3: Well, I thought it was the f***ing cake. There's cake in the fridge. I like cake. What the f*** is wrong with you drugging people?
5: Wait. Oh, what the f*** is wrong with me? Okay, God. First off, Paul, you're at my house. The cake was in the back of the fridge. I'd been meaning to toss it. Second of all, who the f*** do you think you are
3: literally
5: helping
3: said help yourself to anything in the fridge.
5: Stuff in my fridge.
3: The hell? I went into the fridge.
5: No. And third of all, maybe don't be so fat and eat half a cake.
4: Oh, my God. Okay.
3: Now
4: this
3: it's
4: is
3: my
4: going
3: fault.
4: Downhill quickly.
3: I go to
4: quickly.
3: Get a snack, and now it's my fault?
5: Yeah. It's 100% your fault. If you just asked me, hey, could I have a piece of cake? None of this would ever happen. So this is all on you.
1: Okay, well, hold on. This is, oh, my God. This is so easy. The actual gotta be honest. The kid pooping and putting it all over your jacket is way worse than you accidentally eating cake. Like, there's a better chance of that happening again than you eating the cake that's gonna knock you out until 4 p.m. So it's such a random thing. So how about we put we can guarantee that that's not gonna happen again. How about you guys go out again? You run this back.
5: No. This idiot. He's clearly a little bitch. I take it back. I don't want to go out with him again. And I'm glad my kid put all over your jacket. So.
3: Okay. Man, you. All right. Just off. You psychotic drug. I don't. What? You roofied me.
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3: In case you were still actually wondering, we now know what killed Hayden Panettiere. And speaking of death. I'm not going to say it, Melissa. You're going to say it coming up in the juice of the next person that's probably going to go. And then Leroy's going to hit you with some good news. Go ahead.
4: All right. Well, yes. Hayden Panettiere's cause of death has been revealed. No surprise here. She died from fentanyl and several other drugs. Hayden's cause of death was officially ruled an accident. And a generic Xanax, a muscle relaxant, and a drug used to treat bipolar disorder, schizophrenia, and major depression were all found in her system. Hayden died August 16th inside a Greenville, South Carolina apartment after traveling from L.A. with her boyfriend, Brian Hickerson. Lionel Richie is back in the hospital after suffering another heart issue, forcing him and Earth, Wind & Fire to cancel their next three shows. Lionel is currently hospitalized and receiving treatment for atrial fibrillation and irregular heartbeat, which is not considered a major procedure. This marks Lionel's...
3: I've seen commercials for it. I think you can take a pill.
4: Yes. This will be Lionel's third hospitalization in as many months. According to his rep, the procedure went perfectly, and Lionel is doing great, but it'll take some time off, and he'll be back on stage soon.
3: There's something when people are in and out of the hospital, obviously, where you're like, oh, no, what's wrong? But when it's somebody who's a little bit up there in age, you start thinking in different ways.
4: How old is Lionel? Hold on.
3: Lionel Richie. 73.
4: Seven? Yes.
3: Seven. Oh, man. I was giving 77. Him credit. Oh, his face looks like it's 73.
4: Okay.
5: He comes off as somebody that doesn't need the money. Because you seem to see him everywhere.
4: Yeah. You're echoing what people are saying.
5: So he's doing it for the love.
3: Yeah.
5: It's a little bit, you know, it's heartbreaking that...
3: Yeah, yep.
5: This might be taken away from him.
3: And it makes sense to do it for the love. I mean, when you get old, people
4: like Barry Manilow.
3: I'm going to do this stuff and then retire. And then do what? Look at all the people who, like, when they've had something that they've been passionate about. I always go to college coaches because for some reason you always hear that story about that guy who's coached for 40 years, retires, and 3 months later dies. It's like once you lose the thing, it's like you're sitting around, walking around your house. Looking at a book that you're never going to read. Yeah.
4: Barry Manilow
3: finding a chair to sit in.
4: A gazillionaire, a million times over, and he still performs to this day in his 80s, like half the year.
3: What else is he gonna do?
4: Because that's his passion. That's what he loves to do.
3: Yeah, he's in his 80s. What else is he gonna do?
4: Right. And Chris Brown is firing back at a journalist who's making some serious allegations about him. David Dennis Jr. posted a video on social media calling out Chris Brown fans, saying they need to own up to the fact they love and support a man who not just abused Rihanna, but one that is still abusing women to this day.
6: When I think about Chris Brown fans, you ask them, hey, why do you like Chris Brown? And they say things like, well, he only brutally assaulted Rihanna 2 decades ago when he apologized for it. And they kind of don't really acknowledge the fact that, yeah, he's still actively abusing women to this day and kind of never stopped. So I just think that if you love Chris Brown, love him for who he is, because that's a real sign of love. Love him while he's abusing and just be honest with yourself.
4: Wow.
6: Say that man backflips so good. I don't care that he abuses women. I love his music more than I care about how he abuses women. Just say it.
4: Well, Chris caught wind of the video, and as you can imagine, he wasn't happy. He commented, saying, show me where I am actively abusing women to this day. Not allegedly, not I heard. Criminality is public information when you're convicted of something. Print some receipts. Well, David responded, writing, you've never laid a finger on or harmed any woman in the past 17 years. Every accusation and restraining order is false. I just want to be clear here. And then later, Chris ended up going on a rant on social media, saying he hates the music industry, doesn't mind being the villain, and posted on his Instagram story, I am not your friend. I don't like the majority of you. I don't want your approval. I don't want fake love. I hate the music industry. If it doesn't benefit my children, I don't need it. You will no longer be able to be around me. F being humble. F your agenda. I don't like none of you celebrities. I am the best. I am the king. I am on. Not a single artist on this planet can F with me on my worst day.
3: And then he put a link to a Ticketmaster for his next concert.
4: I am tired of being nice.
3: I hate my fans. Come see me Saturday.
4: F your opinion. I will be the villain.
3: Everyone does that thing. They're like, whenever they start getting any type of negative feedback, they go, you got to embrace being the villain. It's okay if people hate you. It's like, yeah, okay, whatever. Just live your freaking life.
4: Here is Leroy with your good news.
5: All right, so Araba Mays noticed a void in her Baltimore neighborhood when children gathered around for her stoop story time. She literally sits on the stoop and reads stories to kids. And the kids started asking for more books because they didn't have any at home. So that moment inspired her to become what she calls a radical street librarian, bringing free books directly into communities through book vending machines, pop-up bookstores, nice, and holding story times. Now she's taken that mission even further with a book trolley designed to bring books and the love of reading directly to kids who might otherwise miss out. The goal isn't just to get books into children's hands. It's also to help them imagine new worlds, see themselves in stories, and discover that their own possibilities can be much bigger than their circumstances. And that's your good news.
3: That's fantastic. I got a bunch of those like around my neighborhood where people just have a thing that says like free books or whatever.
4: Oh, yeah. There's a lot of those in Arlington, too. Yeah.
5: You know how good you got to be, how impressive you got to get kids to stop at your stoop and listen to you read?
3: Well, Leroy, you know, actually, I have, for all my kids, when I've done the guest reader thing, have been, I'll say it, the best one out of all the parents.
5: The kids get
3: so involved in my stories.
5: Wow.
3: Yeah, to the point where the teachers have to tell me to, like, relax. Because I don't care if I get them riled up.
4: Wow.
3: I'm like, I go there engaged, aren't they?
5: Right. That's what you want.
3: Yeah.
5: Wow.

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1: Come on.

0: Get Up Crew. Romero, Melissa, Leroy. Yeah. Melissa, November 19th. What is it? What is it? What is it?
1: 2 days after my dad's birthday?
0: Yes, yes, yes. Which is what? Wow.
2: Come on.
1: Trying
2: now.
1: To figure out. Oh, oh, GTA.
2: Thank yes. you. Thank you.
0: Yes.
2: Come on,
0: GTA
2: now.
0: 6.
2: Yes, sir.
0: Steven Adams from the Rockets, who looks like. He looks like a tall-ass Jason Momoa. He's so skinny. He looks like he should be in the NFL versus the NBA. Dude's huge. But he was on, doing a press conference saying how literally production in not just the NBA, but in basically all of sports will go down in November when GTA comes out. And
2: he's right.
0: He's not lying.
2: He's right. Every person I've talked to, and I know that's not everybody, but the little sample that I have, they're like, man, I'm taking that day off. No, excuse me, not the day. The week.
0: Yeah.
2: The week off.
0: Yo, I saw one of those video game, like, kick dudes,
2: yeah.
0: The streamers. And this is smart, Leroy. I know your son, or a couple of your sons, they do that.
2: All three now.
0: Yeah. He was like, yo, if you want to make money before the end of the year, GTA 6, because what's got a lot of people, obviously November 19th, right? They're going to get it. They're going to play the hell out of it. But a lot of people won't be getting the game right then. A lot of people will be getting it gifted for Christmas. But what are they going to do from November 19th until December 25th? Mm-hmm. Consume crazy GTA 6 content.
2: That's it. That's it. I literally saw that they are predicting $1 billion will be lost in the economy, the U.S. economy,
0: I believe it.
2: In productivity.
0: I believe it. It's

0: unreal how highly anticipated this game. I've been seeing so many things that they do. They get so... You almost don't appreciate how detailed they get with stuff. Mm-hmm. You know, like when you go on, when you get on your cell phone, right?
1: Mm-hmm.
0: Like it lights up, like after you pull it away from your face.
1: Yes.
0: It does that. Not, doesn't sound like a big deal, but that's like a little detail that nobody else has ever done in a game before. They showed a scene where a guy was cutting up cocaine, right? And the cocaine was getting cut into little lines, like separating the coke. Like normally you would just see somebody chopping at something white. They wouldn't go into detail separating of the coke.
1: All right, I'm going to ask the basic questions that people would ask that have no clue about this game.
0: Which game was Romero featured in? That was GTA 5. Thanks for the question.
1: No, that's not the question.
2: You're yourself dead, sister. Let's take another caller.
3: Hi, Ms. Murray. I'm going to vote for you. I really appreciate how you reach out to the gay community.
4: Oh, you have the best parades.
3: I'm not gay. I mean, I wish I was. Anyway, listen, over 80% of marriages end in divorce. It's a historical fact. All women eventually turn into fat slobs.
2: Fernando is agreeing with you silently, but out loud he says, don't hurt people's feelings.
1: That is hilarious. I mean,
3: well, most of them do, but wives... I don't think so.
4: Excuse me, what kind of shape are you in?
3: It's not important. I'm not the 400 pounds now, you know. I can almost see my penis.
1: Okay. Can I ask my question?
0: Yeah, no. Yes, it's the radio station, the West Coast political talk station. That's where I'm featured on. Listen, I'm like the person who is... in one of the MCU movies, but like they're just like a passenger on a bus and they're like, wait, there I am.
1: Yes.
0: And then they go away from the screen.
1: This game is obviously going to sell out. How, like you both are going to get it. How far into the release do you think you'll be able to get your hands on it?
5: See,
0: well, you can download it.
5: Yeah, you can download it.
1: Oh, so it's not like, okay, yeah. Sorry. No, I know I don't play games, so no I don't limit. Know.
5: Like, you're not,
1: oh, so you can download it as soon as it comes out.
5: The days of going to the store and they say, hey, we all sold out.
1: Oh, it's all right. I didn't know. Sorry. I don't play games like that.
0: That's why it was such a big deal. Remember a couple of years ago when GameStop started making crazy money because they started acting like it was this big, huge thing?
1: Yes.
0: People who had brains were like, no. Nobody's going to GameStop.
1: I mean, I am only saying that because I just got the new iPhone, and they haven't done that with the new iPhone yet. Like, you can pre-order it.
5: Oh, yeah. People are pre-ordering this game.
0: Yeah.
1: But still, like, I would have wanted
0: to... is like a hard thing in your hand.
1: Okay.
0: But you saying that, I guarantee that someday we're just going to get, like, a shell. Actually, I'm predicting that right now. Remember I predicted that. We're going to get a shell of a phone one day, and we're just going to do, you know how we do software updates? It's going to be downloading the newest version. And if you want, you can go to the store and be like, I want that shell instead. Mm-hmm. But it'll just be downloading the newest versions of the iPhone.
1: I disagree because you know these companies have to change something about the phone every couple years to make you keep spending money, like the charging port.
0: Which
1: like
0: is like,
1: all
0: hey, if you want to buy the new shell, go to the Apple store.
1: Yeah.
0: But if not, pay for the download. It's going to happen. November 19th, baby. November 9th. Even like there was a scene where the helicopter's flying and the normally a helicopter on a game flies and that's it. It just flies. But in this game, it interacts with the environment. And by that, I mean, you see like the tree, like the leaves and stuff moving according to the way the helicopter's moving. It's so many little details that you don't appreciate until you notice and then you appreciate the hell out of it. I can't wait.

0: This is the Second Date Update on the 10th with Ramiro, Pebbles, Melissa, and Leroy. Early in the morning. The Get Up Crew, 107.7 The Bounce.
1: All right, Mr. Dante, how can we help you, sir?
2: Hey, what's going on? What's going on? I'm just giving you a call, man. I'm trying to get back in touch with someone I really kicked it off with. Like I said, we went to dinner, man. Everything was good. Let me start off. I met her because she was her car broke down, right? So I went over to help her out. Yeah, I went over, and you know what? Usually I don't even go this way, but something told me this way, just to go this way on this day, right? So I go, and I see this beautiful, beautiful woman. Her car was broken down, and it took me about 45 minutes to get it out. So
1: get it out of what?
2: We went on the day. Get out to push her out. You know, it was snowing.
1: Oh, it was stuck in the snow?
3: Okay.
2: Yeah,
1: I see. Okay.
2: Snow.
1: Gotcha.
2: Yeah, yeah. So it takes me 45 minutes to get her out. And, you know, for my hard work, I asked her, if she wants to go to dinner. She's beautiful. So we go to dinner, have a great time. Afterwards, we start having fun in the car, start making out. You know, it led to some extra stuff. And, now she won't return my call.
3: Extra stuff.
1: So that was so the date ended very well, is what you're saying.
2: It ended very well.
1: Yeah,
2: very well,
1: very well. And
2: I was very happy at the end.
1: Yes,
3: we bet you were.
1: And since then, she hasn't responded to anything that you've sent her.
2: Man, no text, no return calls. I don't know what's going on.
1: Really. Did you do one of those things where, like, as you were leaving, like, maybe you hit her car by accident? I don't know. Like, I'm kind of stumped on this.
4: Sometimes it's random stuff.
1: Oh, yeah.
2: No, I'm telling you, man, everything was perfect. The date was perfect. We had a great time.
1: Yeah.
2: You know,
4: I've heard that
2: the ending was perfect.
1: We'll try and give her a call for you next, all right, Dante?
2: All right.
1: Hang on. Second date update on the 10s.
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15: 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Meanwhile, Republicans in Washington are focused on supporting Trump's tariffs and his war, which have pushed prices even higher. North Carolina families are paying more, so Washington, D.C. should be focused on bringing costs down. Roy Cooper will stand up to Trump and his Republican allies and put North Carolina families first. Early voting is October 15th through the 31st, and Election Day is Tuesday, November 3rd. 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
1: All right, so if you're just tuning in, let me recap Dante's story. We just spoke to Dante. He was on his way home one day during the snowstorm.
2: Mm-hmm.
1: And he was taking his normal route home, and then something told him to take a different way home.
2: Mm-hmm.
1: Was that something the GPS? Was it trafficky?
3: So, you know, I was just going home, and something told me to get off before my normal exit.
1: Something.
3: So I did. You know, yeah.
1: And that's where you saw this girl, Joy.
3: And that's where I saw her.
1: He saw her stuck in the snow, her
3: mm-hmm.
1: car.
3: Mm-hmm.
1: He gets out. He helps her get out of the snow.
2: Mm-hmm.
1: Then he asks her for a date. She goes to dinner with him. They have a great dinner. He brings her home, and he said that, you know, they did a little
4: extra stuff.
1: Yeah, in the car.
2: Mm-hmm.
1: And that's it. And then after that, you would assume after that.
2: Something's being left out
1: of
2: here.
1: From what Dante's telling us, are you sure? Is there something you're leaving out?
3: No, there's nothing I'm leaving out. I'm telling you, everything was great. Everything was great.
2: Okay.
1: Something about the way he's talking to us makes I believe him.
2: Okay.
1: He doesn't sound like a liar. I don't know. Anyway, stay quiet. We're going to try and we're going to get you in. This is meant to be. All right. Stay quiet.
5: Hello?
1: Is this Joy?
5: Yes. Who is this?
1: Oh, perfect. Okay, Joy, please do not hang up the phone. This is... okay, so my name's Romero. I'm here with Pebbles and Melissa, okay? We call ourselves the Get Up Crew. And can I just explain to you very quickly why we're calling you? Because we got your phone number from somebody who wanted us to reach out to you for a really good reason.
5: Okay, go ahead, explain.
1: Okay, so a gentleman who knows you, and I'm going to tell you his name, you know him too, he reached out to us to ask you on a date. Now, the reason that he would like to go, and by the way, if you say yes to this date, we'll set up whatever type of date you choose. You can pick the place, the day, the time you're free, whatever, we'll pay for the whole thing. But this gentleman explained to us why he wanted us to reach out to you, and I got to be honest, the story he told us, it sounds like you should definitely give this man a chance because it could lead to something.
5: Okay, keep going.
1: Okay, do you want to hear his name?
5: Yeah, what's his name?
1: Okay, so his name is Dante. Remember you went out with him?
5: Oh, hell nah. No, yo, this...
1: Hold on.
5: This dude is a pig.
1: What?
2: I told you he left something out.
1: Wait, hold on a second. When you say Dante, who helped you when you were stuck in the snow?
5: Yes, this guy. He's a really nice guy.
1: Yes.
5: And look, okay, he saw me broken down on the road. It was a lot of snow, okay? And he pulled over to ask if I needed a ride. All right?
2: Mm-hmm.
5: Now, within 10 minutes, he asked if we could go on a date. I said, sure. I mean, this guy literally helped me in the snow. He didn't have gloves on. The least I could do was go on a date.
1: Yeah.
5: He was nice. Went on our date, and I ain't gonna lie, I had to look past the fact that he's pushing 400 pounds, okay? I looked past that.
1: So he's a big boy.
5: No, he's a huge boy.
1: Right.
5: I looked past that. I mean, he really helped me out. I didn't have my phone.
1: Uh-huh.
5: I was by myself. He really helped me in a time of need. So I said, you know what? I'm going to look past all of this. I'm going to go on a date. But, honey, the hygiene.
1: Really?
2: Oh, boy.
1: You're talking about like when he went to, this is on a date he was.
5: Look, like I said, the date was great. He was a real gentleman, okay?
1: Uh-huh.
5: I wanted to give him a little treat for being so awesome. I mean, you know, he did help me out, you know what I'm saying? So one of my friends told me I need to, you know, really do something to show my appreciation to this guy.
1: What did you do to show your appreciation?
5: I went down to pull his pants at.
4: Oh, my God. What is up with the vomit noises?
5: Because I'm literally about to throw the hell up.
4: Oh, my God.
1: How bad was it?
5: This motherfucker had goldfish and cracker crumbs under his fat belly.
3: Hold on, I'm sorry. I have to interrupt here.
1: Wait, hold on. Joy, Dante's on the phone right now. Did he hear what you said?
3: Yeah. I am on the phone, and I did hear what you said. First of all, that's personal. And secondly, those are my nervous belly snacks. Anytime I'm going on a date, I just put it under there because I get nervous, you know?
1: Wait.
5: That's too much for me. So, like, that's the last
1: Wait, hold
5: time.
1: On. Can we?
5: I'll give you a thank you, BJ.
1: Okay. Listen, but can we go back to Dante? What you said those are your what?
3: Those are my nervous belly snacks. I put them under there. If I have a date, I just put a couple of snacks under there. Something I've been doing since I was a kid.
4: Wait. Did you say nervous belly snacks?
3: My nervous belly snacks.
4: Oh,
3: y'all don't have nervous belly snacks?
1: I don't think anybody has nervous belly snacks.
3: Well, I got nervous belly snacks.
1: Okay.
2: Wait, can I ask Joy, when your friends told you you needed to do something to, you know, to thank him, that's what you came up with?
5: She said to give him the okay? My friend, she a little thought, but that's her.
2: I mean, you could have given him a Dunkin' Donuts gift card or something. Like, okay. Oh, my.
5: I would have if I knew that had these crumbs and snacks, goldfish, all that under his belly.
1: Well, I mean, listen, now that we know that they were his nervous belly snacks.
2: Nervous belly snacks.
4: That is the best thing I've ever heard.
1: Nervous belly snacks.
2: I'm going to use Twizzlers, though.
5: The worst part, they were all stuck and wet and sweaty from the belly, from the fat under his stomach. They were sweating. They was all
1: okay.
5: This is
1: trifling. So well, listen, okay, but to Dante's defense, okay, he didn't tell you about the nervous belly snacks, but he you said yourself that he was really nice on the date, and he was a gentleman and stuff like that. I really can't defend the nervous belly snacks, but would you be willing to give him another date on us?
4: Okay.
5: Absolutely not. Honestly, it's a no for me. But you know what, Dante, thank you so much for helping me that day. I'm not going to lie. You really came through for me. But me and you, it's not going to happen. I really pray you find somebody to appreciate your belly snacks. It's just not me.
3: All right. Well, thanks for the job, I guess.
2: Damn.
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4: Chris Brown loves himself and hates his fans. And I'm only saying that because he, well, he said it himself. Details on that coming up in The Juice with Melissa. And then Leroy is going to give you some good news. Go ahead, Melissa.
5: Well, first up, Hayden Panettiere's cause of death has been revealed. No surprise here. She died from fentanyl and several other drugs. Hayden's cause of death was officially ruled an accident and a generic Xanax muscle relaxant and a drug used to treat bipolar disorder, schizophrenia, and depression were all found in her system.
4: I need to sit down thinking about taking that many drugs.
5: Hayden died August 16th inside a Greenville, South Carolina apartment after traveling from L.A. with her boyfriend, Brian Hickerson. Lionel Richie back in the hospital after suffering another heart issue, forcing him and Earth, Wind & Fire to cancel their next three shows. Lionel is currently hospitalized and receiving treatment for atrial fibrillation. I always see that commercial. It's,
4: yeah.
5: Is it Kareem Abdul-Jabbar?
4: Yeah, yeah, yeah.
5: I think he's in the commercials.
4: There's a pill for it. He should look at. He should just watch CNN. It'll pop up soon.
5: It's an irregular heartbeat. It's not considered a major procedure. It's Lionel's third hospitalization in as many months, according to his rep. The procedure went perfectly, and Lionel is doing great, but it'll take some time off, and we'll stage soon. We missed it with the 21st night of September.
6: The motherfucker was dead.
5: Oh, my God, Ramiro.
4: Listen.
5: Stop.
4: When the old person starts going in and out of the hospital for the same thing, we're all thinking what I'm thinking.
5: No, we are not.
7: He just might need to slow down. I'm not going to say death. He just needs to slow down.
5: Yeah.
7: Maybe stop with all the shows, the live performances. What is he on? Is he on The Voice? Or
4: American Idol.
5: American Idol, yeah.
4: But what's he going to do, man? He's 77.
5: Chill out.
7: Yeah.
5: Relax.
4: No. You chill out, relax, you die.
5: Okay.
4: Life is movement.
5: And Chris Brown is firing back at a journalist who is making some serious allegations about him. David Dennis Jr. posted a video on social media calling out Chris Brown fans, saying they need to own up to the fact that they love and support a man who not just abused Rihanna, but one that is still abusing women to this day.
8: When I think about Chris Brown fans, you ask them, hey, why do you like Chris Brown? And they say things like, well, he only brutally assaulted Rihanna 2 decades ago when he apologized for it. And they kind of don't really acknowledge the fact that, yeah, he's still actively abusing women to this day and kind of never stopped.
4: What? And I'll let him finish, then I'll go on my tirade.
8: So I just think that if you love Chris Brown, love him for who he is, because that's a real sign of love. Love him while he's abusing. And just be honest with yourself. Say, that man backflips so good that I don't care that he abuses women. I love his music more than I care about how he abuses women. Just say it.
4: Okay, he's being sarcastic. So I say this all the time.
5: Is he?
4: Yeah, he's being sarcastic. He's like, just say that he does such a good backflip. No, you enjoy his music. Some people, like, they'll enjoy a song or an artist, and they don't go, you know what? I'm going to go into this person's background and see what their personal, they just enjoy the thing they do. I'm sure that there's, you know, and there's people out there who are like, no, well, if they were a bad person, I'm just going to stop consuming their product. That's cool. How far are you willing to go? Are you willing to dig deep into every person that worked on every movie that you enjoy? I'm not talking about just the director and the actors. I'm talking about the crew.
5: No, I know.
4: There might be a pedophile who's a grip. Who knows? Like you, it's possible for two things to be true. That somebody sucks, but they make good fill in the blank sandwich,
5: right?
4: Music, movies, TV shows.
5: Well, Chris content. Brown caught wind of this video and commented saying, show me where I'm actively abusing women to this day. Not allegedly, not I heard. Criminality is public information. When you're convicted of something, print some receipts. Well, David responded, writing, you've never laid a finger on or harmed any woman in the past 17 years, not just once, not a single time. Every accusation and restraining order is false. Just want to be clear here. So that was his statement. And then Chris didn't come back after that, but Chris did go on a rant on social media on his Instagram story. He wrote, I am not your friend. I don't like the majority of you. I don't want your approval. I don't want your fake love. I hate the music industry. If it doesn't benefit my children, I don't need it. You will no longer be able to be around me. F being humble. F your agenda. I don't like none of you celebrities. I am the best. I am the king. I am on. Not a single artist on this planet can F with me on my worst day.
4: That's what you know he's mad. His grammar's
5: he's not
4: all
5: making
4: off.
5: Sense. Right. Yeah. F your opinion. I'll be the villain.
4: Yeah. That's
5: and I kind of condensed it, but yeah, that was the gist of it. He's the king.
4: I mean, listen, find me another artist as talented as him, who's done things as bad as him, who people will forgive or ignore. Imagine if Chris Brown, he needed to be a scumbag, because if he was a nice guy, it would be like the stratosphere above everyone else that he'd be on would be ridiculous. Ridiculous.
5: Wait, you're saying that would he be more successful if he was a nicer guy or less?
4: It would be unreal how much people would be kissing his ass because okay, he's so talented.
5: I got you.
4: People who do nothing even close to hip hop and R&B would be like, I want to do music with him.
5: Mm.
4: Yeah, he's okay. Crazy talented. You can't take that away from
5: him. No, he really is. Here's Leroy with your good news.
7: All right, so Araba Mays noticed a void in her Baltimore neighborhood when children gathered around her stoop story time. Yes, she would sit on her stoop and kids would come around and listen to her read stories. But they would ask for more books when she was done. And she's like, why are they asking for more books? And they're like, because they didn't have any books at home. So that moment inspired her to become what she calls a radical street librarian, bringing free books directly into communities through book vending machines, pop-up bookstores, and having story time. Now she's taken that mission even further with a book trolley designed to bring books and the love of reading directly to kids who might otherwise miss out. The goal isn't just to get books into children's hands. It's also to help them imagine new worlds, see themselves in stories, and discover that their own possibilities can be much bigger than their circumstances. And that's your good news.
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3: Rodney.
4: Yo.
3: Yeah, you're looking for Val?
4: Yeah, I don't know what's going on, man. We've been hanging out for almost a month, and she's just ghosting me out of nowhere.
3: So let's go back to the last time you hung out. Did you do anything or?
4: We ate, we had sushi, we had a good time, took her back to my place, got dessert.
3: Yeah. Okay, maybe the dessert, yeah, were you talking about sex? Because maybe that dessert wasn't any good.
4: No, we got some Montclair from, yeah, it was great.
5: Okay.
4: Yeah, it wasn't even the first time. No, that's not
5: okay.
4: The problem.
5: Okay.
3: So if that's not it, like, can you think of any little thing that might have, like, thrown her off?
4: All right, so, like, it's the only thing I could, like, even be self-conscious about is that, like, I got cats.
3: Mm-hmm.
5: Aww.
4: And I'm like, yeah, yeah, no, I love them. But I got cats. I'm serious about being a cat owner. So, like, I try to take care of them. They both got their own toothbrushes. The toothbrushes have their names on them. So, like, I think it was like the second or third date. Val comes out of the bathroom. We're just chilling. Val comes out of the bathroom screaming, "Who the f*** are Evie and Lily?"
5: Oh,
4: no, that's my cat's toothbrushes. That's my cat's. And,
3: oh,
4: like,
3: okay.
4: That was, like, the only time things got weird. She didn't seem convinced.
3: Yeah.
4: Just, like, but I don't know. They're my cats. That's just true.
3: So the cats. Okay. So, okay. You said a lot there. So your cat's toothbrushes, you brush their teeth. They have toothbrushes with their names on them.
6: Are they in, like, the same holder as your toothbrush?
4: They got their own holder. It's separate.
3: Okay.
5: All right. They're separate.
6: Just
3: but
6: checking.
3: Yeah. Yeah. Yeah. I know.
4: I mean, normally I keep them in the medicine cabinet, but, like, I was tired. I was tired that morning.
3: Yeah. Yeah. Okay. Okay. But you said that happened before.
4: Yeah. Again, that was only, like, on the second. That was not what happened recently. We'd, like, had a date since then.
3: Oh, okay. So.
4: Yeah,
3: you can't
4: weird.
3: Think of anything? Anything at all that pisses her off? You can't.
4: No.
3: No? All right. Well. We'll ask her if it's because she doesn't believe that your cats are really your cats, I guess.
5: Or maybe she thinks it's weird. I mean, there could be a few things going on here.
3: Yeah, maybe she thinks it's a hygiene thing, like Pebbles was saying. Like, maybe she's like, it's not so much that he loves his cats. It's that, like, I don't know, they share the toothpaste or something like that. All right. We'll call her for you next. All right, Rodney?
4: All right. Thank you.
3: All right. Hang on. Second date update on 10s.
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25: 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Roy Cooper will stand up to Trump and his Republican allies and put North Carolina families first. 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
9: Damn, little mama. You know you thick as hell, know what I'm saying? Matter of fact, after the club, you know what I'm talking about? Me and my gonna be together, know what I'm saying? I ain't even worried about them really, though. I'm just looking at you. You know...

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1: So we just spoke to Rodney, and he's looking for Val, and he said it's random because the last time they hung out, everything was cool. And like, she never had an issue with anything except for the time that she thought he was having sex with two different girls. But it turns out to be his cats. He wasn't having sex with his cats. She just found toothbrushes in the bathroom with female names on them. And they end up belonging to his cats. So he's a cat guy, which should be a bonus for a lot of females. So anyway, Rodney, you still there?
2: Yeah, I'm here.
1: All right, cool. We're going to call Val right now and see why she's been blowing you off. Hang on.
3: Hello?
1: Hello, is this Val?
3: Oh, my God. What now?
1: Val, this is Ramiro, Pebbles, and Melissa, the Get Up Crew show. This is Val, correct?
3: Listen, my phone has been ringing nonstop this entire morning, and it's been one disaster after another. So please tell me this isn't some bullshit. Get to the case.
1: Okay, no, it's definitely not some bullshit. So it's a good thing. So, okay, so like I said, we're a radio show, and we're calling. What we do is we hook people up on dates and pay for it because, well, let me just explain. So a gentleman called us. He gave us your phone number. It's a guy that knows you, and he thinks that you have a good chemistry. So he would love to ask you all on a date. We'll tell you his name, and if you agree to go on a date, we'll pay for everything, the restaurant, the day, the time, and we'll let you pick.
3: Okay, you just told me this wouldn't be bullshit. Now you're saying that some random guy wants to pick me out?
1: No, he's not random. Okay, you know who the guy is.
3: I know who the guy is.
1: You know his name,
3: is it
1: yeah.
3: Rodney?
1: It is Rodney, yes.
3: No. Every guy I go out with turns to be a massive piece of shit, and he might be the worst one.
4: Okay. Hey, what the f*** did I do?
1: Okay, hold on. Okay, so Rodney's on the phone right now, Val.
4: What am I doing on the phone? I'm listening to you talk about me. What the f*** is your problem?
1: Is it because of the toothbrushes for his cats?
3: What does that mean?
4: I got toothbrushes for my cats. I'm self-conscious about it. The f*** is your problem?
1: Yeah, why are you?
3: I don't give a shit about your toothbrushes. I care if this piece of shit would show up to my ex's job and f*** with him nonstop.
5: What is happening?
1: What happened?
3: Ask him. He knows what he did. Ask him.
1: Rodney, what did you do?
5: What is your problem?
1: Okay. Your ex-boyfriend?
2: I think you guys might actually like this one. This is, I've misunderstood so much. Okay. Yeah, he was a piece of shit, just like she said. Everyone she's dated is a piece of shit. I think he's the worst, so I was with him.
1: But what did you do to him?
5: Oh, my God.
2: Okay, look, let's just say I helped her out. I did her a favor. I did something good for her. That's what up.
3: I'm going to tell them.
1: Okay.
3: The guy that I dated before him was terrible. He was horrible, right? He sucks in every way, but because I'm stupid, I stayed with him because I thought I could fix it. But then I found out that he stole jewelry from me, and he lost it gambling, so I dumped him.
1: Oh, my God.
3: Yeah.
1: Okay, so what happened?
3: So, whatever. It sucks. But he was a piece of all around and ended up losing his job, getting kicked out of his apartment. So, karma got his ass. He's living with his mom, and now he works at a pizza place.
1: Mm-hmm. And
3: so, he called me the other day crying, asking if I could make him stop harassing him because this has been showing up to his job right before they close, ordering like 30 pizzas just to make him stay open later and cook them.
5: Shut up.
1: Oh my God, Rodney. What the hell?
5: Listen to him laughing.
2: What is your deal? I don't know why you're bothered by this.
1: So you go,
2: this dude did you so bad. Like, he stole your
1: Wait.
2: And, like, he's getting paid for, like, I tip well for this. I need you to know. And I got to remind you, this is a lot of pizza.
1: So hold on.
2: I'm pretty stable to be doing this.
1: You gotta walk us through this. So let's say the place closes at, like, 10. What time are you walking in and what are you doing?
2: Okay, so it's, like, 9:55.
1: Uh-huh.
2: I actually just bring it in cash because like one time he tried to say like, oh no, the register's closed, we can't do it. Fuck
1: yeah.
2: I bring it in cash. It's like a couple $100 and I just pay it all right then. I'm like, hey, make the pizza. I'm going to call your manager and you're going to have a bad time.
5: Wow.
1: Oh,
3: okay.
1: God.
3: He did this every day for 3 weeks.
5: Okay. That's a little obsessive.
1: Bro, what are you doing with those pizzas?
2: I throw them away in front of him. That's like okay. The best part.
5: This going
2: like,
5: on.
2: He pretended to be a DJ. That was like what was cool about it. So I like spin him and like make record noises.
5: Okay,
2: and shit. With him.
5: All right.
2: It takes like half an hour.
1: Oh, I'm debating here on whether or not you're like
5: this is amazing.
1: Yeah,
5: or
1: yeah.
5: Amazing.
1: Whether you're like a piece of crap or whether you're like the best, most loyal boyfriend ever.
5: I don't know. It's weird.
1: Okay.
2: Tell me you wouldn't pay to see it.
1: Dude,
5: I actually would.
1: Not only would I pay to see it, I'm going to start recommending it to people to do.
2: Exactly. Thank you.
1: Okay, so Val, he did spend his own money, and he did it for something, like his intention was to help you out. So how about if he agrees to stop doing this, or if he continues to do it, maybe he gives the pizza to charity or something, to the homeless or something. Would you agree to that?
2: Yeah, I'm fine with that. That's whatever.
3: No, stop it. They weren't asking you.
2: Oh, come on.
3: They were asking me. The answer is no. You're a f***ing asshole.
2: Whatever. You know, if you ever wanted to do that to my ex-girlfriend, please, just do it.
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3: Oh, man, we might be losing another music legend soon. Melissa, we'll let you know who and why. Coming up in the juice, and then Leroy has good news. Go ahead, Melissa.
4: Well, first up, Hayden Panettiere's cause of death has been revealed. No surprise, she died from fentanyl and several other drugs. Hayden's cause of death was officially ruled an accident, and a generic Xanax, a muscle relaxant and drug used to treat bipolar disorder, schizophrenia, and major depression were all found in her system. Hayden died August 16th inside a Greenville, South Carolina apartment after traveling from L.A. with her boyfriend, Brian Hickerson. Lionel Richie is back in the hospital after suffering another heart issue, forcing him and Earth, Wind & Fire to cancel their next three shows. Lionel is currently hospitalized and receiving treatment for atrial fibrillation, a regular heartbeat, which is not considered a major procedure. That was just 2 days ago. 21st night is September. This marks Lionel's third hospitalization in as many months. According to his rep, the procedure went perfectly. And Lionel is doing great. But we'll take some time off and he will be back on stage soon.
3: Let's hope so.
4: Stop.
3: Oh, I'm sorry.
4: I know. Listen, I know people want him to relax, but for him, that's what he wants to do.
3: To relax. There's probably people who are like, I want to see him on stage performing.
4: No, I know. I know. And Chris Brown is firing back at a journalist who's making some serious allegations about him. David Dennis Jr. posted a video on social media calling out Chris Brown. Chris Brown fans saying they need to stop and own up to the fact they love and support a man who not just abused Rihanna, but one that is still abusing women to this day.
5: When I think about Chris Brown fans, you ask them, hey, why do you like Chris Brown? And they say things like, well, he only brutally assaulted Rihanna 2 decades ago when he apologized for it. And they kind of don't really acknowledge the fact that, yeah, he's still actively abusing women to this day and kind of never stopped. So I just think that if you love Chris Brown, love him for who he is, because that's a real sign of love. Love him while he's abusing and just be honest with yourself. Say that man backflips so good that I don't care that he abuses women. I love his music more than I care about how he abuses women. Just say it.
4: Mm. Well, Chris caught wind of that video and commented, show me where I'm actively abusing women to this day. Not allegedly, not I heard. Criminality is public information when you're convicted of something. Print me receipts. And David responded, writing, you've never laid a finger on or harmed any woman in the past 17 years, not once. Every accusation and restraining order is false. And of course, Chris didn't respond, but he did go on his Instagram story and put up a rant saying, I am not your friend. I don't like the majority of you. I don't want your approval. I hate the music industry. If it doesn't benefit my children, I don't need it. You will no longer be able to be around me. F being humble. F your narrative. I don't like none of you celebrities. I am the best. I am the king. I am on not a single artist on this planet can F with me on my worst day.
3: That's anger that you're not even looking at spell checking your
4: stuff. No, I know. He said, I'm tired of being nice. F your opinion and I'll be the villain.
6: Yeah. I have a question. In general, do you think society will forgive Diddy if he survives and lives 20 years from now?
4: Yes. 100%. Like, I think it'll happen earlier than that.
6: To the point where no one will really even talk about
4: Yes, I do. I've been saying since day one, I've been saying once Diddy gets out, he's going to go on an apology tour and things are going to be status quo, back to quote unquote his normal.
3: That's how it is.
4: Give it 6 months to a year.
3: Wow. People get so enraged with stuff that it's like they run out of, fill up the room with rage. You can't get any more enraged, so you just start backing off and you move on to something else. It's just the way people are. It doesn't matter what you do. It doesn't matter what you can apologize right away, or you can wait, or you can just go away for a while, and eventually people will start rooting for you.
4: Mm. Here is Leroy with your good news.
6: All right, so Araba Mays noticed a void in her Baltimore neighborhood when children gathered around her stoop for story time, but then when she would finish, they were like, well, can we have some books? And she's like, what y'all need books for? She says, they were saying because they didn't have any at home. So that moment inspired her to become what she calls a radical street librarian, bringing free books directly into communities through book vending machines, pop-up bookstores, and story times. Now she's taken the mission even further with a book trolley, literally a trolley that is loaded with books, and it is designed to bring books and the love of reading directly to kids who might otherwise miss out.
3: Where does one get a trolley?
6: I know. Amazon? Somebody must have blessed her with it, or maybe she was able to afford it and purchase it. I don't know, but God bless her. The goal isn't just to get books into children's hands. It's also to help them imagine new worlds, see themselves in stories, and discover that their own possibilities can be much bigger than their circumstances. And that's your good news.

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0: gas, housing, utilities, you name it. North Carolina families are working hard just to keep up. As costs keep rising, we need Roy Cooper in the United States Senate. Roy Cooper will fight to lower costs, especially the cost of health care. He will protect Medicaid and support lower prescription drug prices. He will restore the Affordable Care Act tax credits so that families don't have to keep facing steep insurance premium hikes. Meanwhile, Republicans in Washington are focused on supporting Trump's tariffs and his war, which have pushed prices even higher. North Carolina families are paying more, so Washington, D.C. should be focused on bringing costs down. Roy Cooper will stand up to Trump and his Republican allies and put North Carolina families first. Early voting is October 15th through the 31st, and Election Day is Tuesday, November 3rd. Make a plan to vote for Roy Cooper.
1: I'm Roy Cooper. I'm running for Senate, and I approve this message.
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18: 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North Carolina families are paying more, so Washington, D.C. should be focused on bringing costs down. Roy Cooper will stand up to Trump and his Republican allies and put North Carolina families first. Early voting is October 15th through the 31st, and Election Day is Tuesday, November 3rd. 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
19: 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I'm running for Senate, and I approve this message.
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8: 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Meanwhile, Republicans in Washington are focused on supporting Trump's tariffs and his war, which have pushed prices even higher. North Carolina families are paying more, so Washington, D.C. should be focused on bringing costs down. Roy Cooper will stand up to Trump and his Republican allies and put North Carolina families first. Early voting is October 15th through the 31st, and Election Day is Tuesday, November 3rd. Make a plan to vote for Roy Cooper.
9: 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I'm running for Senate, and I approve this message.
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2: 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Yeah, right, picture that with a Kodak. 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
7: 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Roy Cooper will stand up to Trump and his Republican allies and put North Carolina families first. Early voting is October 15th through the 31st, and Election Day is Tuesday, November 3rd. 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
9: Costs keep rising with no end in sight. 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He will restore the Affordable Care Act tax credits so that families don't have to keep facing steep insurance premium hikes. Meanwhile, Republicans in Washington are focused on supporting Trump's tariffs and his war, which have pushed prices even higher. North Carolina families are paying more, so Washington, D.C. should be focused on bringing costs down. Roy Cooper will stand up to Trump and his Republican allies and put North Carolina families first. Early voting is October 15th through the 31st, and Election Day is Tuesday, November 3rd. Make a plan to vote for Roy Cooper.
10: I'm Roy Cooper. I'm running for Senate, and I approve this message.
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0: Nowadays, everybody wanna talk like they got something to say, but nothing comes out when they move their lips. Just a bunch of gibberish. Back like they forgot about Dre.
1: 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Today is the day. J. Cole is back at home. Tonight is the Fall Off tour happening at the Crown. So as you can imagine, traffic is going to be a little bit crazy downtown and around the Crown. Lots of J. Cole events happening. We are celebrating. We love him. 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
13: Costs keep rising with no end in sight. 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He will restore the Affordable Care Act tax credits so that families don't have to keep facing steep insurance premium hikes. Meanwhile, Republicans in Washington are focused on supporting Trump's tariffs and his war, which have pushed prices even higher. North Carolina families are paying more, so Washington, D.C. should be focused on bringing costs down. Roy Cooper will stand up to Trump and his Republican allies and put North Carolina families first. Early voting is October 15th through the 31st, and Election Day is Tuesday, November 3rd. Make a plan to vote for Roy Cooper.
14: 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I'm running for Senate, and I approve this message.
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7-7 The Bounce. If you are headed to the J. Cole show tonight, make sure you leave a little bit early. In fact, if you're headed there right now, there's a whole slew of stuff happening to celebrate the event at the Segra Stadium. 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
1: 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Now walk it out. 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

0: 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You are hanging out with Minda today, and it is a big old day. It is the Fall Off Tour live happening. J. Cole is in the house tonight at the Crown. Now, guys, let's not be the reason that Fayetteville can't have nice things. Please plan ahead. Plan your trip downtown. Plan your trip to the Crown. There's going to be lots of traffic. There's going to be lots of people. Just take a deep breath when you feel yourself getting agitated and let it go and focus on the reason for the evening, the music, the man. So just be responsible. We've got more tips and stuff that you can use to get through this evening successfully on 107.7thebounce.com.
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5: 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He will restore the Affordable Care Act tax credits so that families don't have to keep facing steep insurance premium hikes. Meanwhile, Republicans in Washington are focused on supporting Trump's tariffs and his war, which have pushed prices even higher. North Carolina families are paying more, so Washington, D.C. should be focused on bringing costs down. Roy Cooper will stand up to Trump and his Republican allies and put North Carolina families first. Early voting is October 15th through the 31st, and Election Day is Tuesday, November 3rd. Make a plan to vote for Roy Cooper.
6: I'm Roy Cooper. I'm running for Senate, and I approve this message.
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0: 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J. Cole is in town, and the Crown Coliseum has released new traffic patterns, the parking, and the rideshare information. 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
7: 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He will restore the Affordable Care Act tax credits so that families don't have to keep facing steep insurance premium hikes. Meanwhile, Republicans in Washington are focused on supporting Trump's tariffs and his war, which have pushed prices even higher. North Carolina families are paying more, so Washington, D.C. should be focused on bringing costs down. Roy Cooper will stand up to Trump and his Republican allies and put North Carolina families first. Early voting is October 15th through the 31st, and Election Day is Tuesday, November 3rd. Make a plan to vote for Roy Cooper.
8: 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I'm running for Senate, and I approve this message.
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Usher on the Bounce. 107.7 The Bounce. I will take this fall weather. Who else busted out the crock pot this morning? Yeah, let me know what you put in it. 910-323-5477. Send me a text. I love a good recipe.

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You are hanging out with Minda. 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
1: Oh my God, Becky, look at her butt. 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She looks like one of those rap guys' girlfriends. 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It's like out there.

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7: 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North Carolina families are paying more, so Washington, D.C. should be focused on bringing costs down. Roy Cooper will stand up to Trump and his Republican allies and put North Carolina families first. Early voting is October 15th through the 31st, and Election Day is Tuesday, November 3rd. 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

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You were hanging out with Minda, and if you were out there in the parking lot of the Crown right now, make sure you are keeping your cool. It's crazy out there for the concert. Just, you know, remember who you are. 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

0: Justin Timberlake on The Bounce. 107.7 The Bounce. You've been hanging out with Minda, but I know you really want to get out there to that J. Cole show. So I'm going to let you go. I'm going to bounce right on out of this studio. Be safe out there, guys, tonight. It's a big night. It's a happy night. Let's keep it that way. 107.7 The Bounce.
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